0: say so. We're officially into the burr months. It's B-Dub. I'm talking pumpkin spice, fall leaves, Halloween, Thanksgiving, Christmas. Your sister-in-law has been training for this since March. But somebody online thinks our calendar is stupid because months have different lengths. Their solution, 5 months, 73 days each. They'd be called February, Mapril, Jaugust, Soctober, and December. And look, I was willing to hear this person out until 73-day Jaugust. Like, absolutely not. Regular August feels 73 days long. Best responses included, my birthday is now Jaugust 43rd. Wake me up when Soctober ends. And my favorite, February sounds like a trendy girl name in Utah. It does. And her sister's name is Mapril.
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Hope you had a great Labor Day weekend. First weekend of college football under wraps. Or is it the second? Second weekend, right? The NFL kicking off tomorrow night. First game, Seattle and New England, a rematch of the Super Bowl. Life is good.

0: Tiger Woods was sentenced last week after his drunk driving case in Florida. He took a deal that reduced the charge, but he still got $1,500 in fine, which, by the way, is chump change, and a 5-year driving ban. Which brings us to the most Tiger Woods legal question imaginable. Can he still drive a golf cart? The judge said there are no exceptions. The state attorney was asked specifically about golf carts and basically said, wow, good question. Meanwhile, the sheriff's office says he can drive one on a golf course in a private community. So apparently Tiger can drive the back nine. He just can't drive home afterward. Honestly, this might be the first DUI sentence that comes with a caddy.
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So the summer of Red, White, and Fuel is officially wrapped up as of last Friday. We've got a big one kicking off in a couple of weeks. Luke Bryan and Jason Aldean in Vegas this December. Details.

country's hottest hits right here, right now on 103.7 WHHT, Cave City, Glasgow. Turn it up and let the good times roll.

We are officially in the late 2020s as of last week. It's beat up. That's according to the Encyclopedia Britannica. That's specifically if you include the mid-2020s, which ran from May of 2023 through this past August. They take, the 0 through the 9 and figure it all out. I don't know how they do that. So your late 20s

horseback. Now he's a buckskin, 15 hands, five-time team road champion.

0: country hit for 20 years straight. It was cool to like get away from that and chase a little something different and come back fresh to the country album as well.
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Red, White, and Fuel might be wrapped up, but we're sending you to Sin City this December. Jason Aldean, Luke Bryan in Vegas coming soon.

0: B-Dub, high school football is kicking off across the country unless your team is currently part of a dry humping investigation. Yeah, that'll complicate the depth chart. It's B-Dub. An Arizona school district canceled the entire varsity and JV season because they don't have enough eligible players. The police are investigating allegations of sexual misconduct and possible hazing at a football camp back in July, including reports of dry humping. Several faculty members are also on leave. So apparently the first rule of football camp now needs to be keep your hands to yourself and apparently the rest of you too.
1: Wherever you are in WHHT country, get ready for another 8 in a row of country's hottest hits that starts now. 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

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And, well, I'm looking at the dream board and it's looking pretty big right now.

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0: 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We're kicking off another 8 in a row of country's hottest hits.
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You know, I could listen to Old Dominion all night. I could. But we're not gonna, because I am surrounded by lots of music. I'm Shannon McCombs, and welcome to Night Owls.

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I'm Shannon McCombs. It just hit me as I was pulling out this song to play. Go with me on this, okay? When this song came out, I lived through it. A lot of us lived through it, and then years later. But for those who have come to listen to older music later, you may hear this song and go, "Operator? What is he talking about?" And then, why does someone else care if he's down to his last dime? Think about it.

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Brooks and Dunn, 103.7 WHHT. So have you heard this brand new song that was released by Jordan Davis? It's kind of got a Teddy Swims feel about it. I really like it. I'm going to play it here in a few minutes. Plus, you'll hear what Jordan himself has to say about the song.

0: Clay Walker, 103.7 WHHT. Okay, I have the latest release by Jordan Davis. But before I play it, I'd really love for you to hear what he has to say about the song. Listen in.
1: Yeah, so the new song, Mess, man, this was a song that I feel like I haven't done this kind of song in a long time. I wrote this with some good friends in Nashville, and it really kind of started with the groove of it. We kind of just fell in love with the way the track felt. And Mess was what kind of came of that. But yeah, I mean, since the day we wrote it, I knew I wanted to record it, and really glad that we're putting it out and people are getting to hear it.

That's Gary Allen, 103.7 WHHT. Later on this morning, 6:45, Todd will play the Secret Celebrity Game, brought to you by Glass Thompson Insurance, and he's giving away Hippie Tippy Barn Sale tickets. 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
1: He's a ranch hand in a pinch, man. Hotter than the red on the cattle brand. Cause she's a gold digger with a quick trigger. A cast iron skillet swinging lid flipper.

That's Chris Young, 103.7 WHHT. I'm Shannon McCombs. I'll tell you what, if you'll notice, this is the time of year you'll start hearing about everybody's tour next year. And there's a lot to that. They've been working on that for a long time. But there's also that factor that if they announce it now, ticket sales can happen so that you can buy Christmas presents. All about sales, you know. But anyway, I just opened up a press release that came through earlier about Corey Kent's tour, and he's calling it the Heartland and Rock and Roll Tour. And I was so confused. I'm like, why are they calling it Rock and Roll Tour? Because everything that I know that he's released is in the country genre, and I couldn't find anything, because I had to dig, you know me, I had to dig, and I'm like, I can't find anything that he's released in the rock and roll world. But he's naming his next album Heartland and Rock and Roll. So, I'm not sure. I'm just a little confused. Are you?

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Hey, since it's Wednesday, be sure to join Kelly McKay for Wellness Wednesday with Christy and Fuller Life Counseling Partners, part of Weekday Mornings with Kelly, and when she does Shop Local, 8 a.m. this morning. Here's Ella Langley and Morgan Wallen.

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Something from Luke Combs coming up next. But before we go to Luke, something from Buck, 1966.

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103.7 WHHT, just after 2 a.m. I'm Shannon McCombs. I love it when Willie Nelson teams up with someone to do a duet, and this one is especially fun. There's

Ronnie Millsap, 103.7 WHHT. Later today, check out Jay Turner. He's here for the midday. His show is presented by Colton's Steakhouse and Grill. And he also gives away lunch from Colton's Steakhouse and Grill. Tune in middays with Jay Turner. Here's Lee Bryce.

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Now, here's a guy who is continually putting out new music. He's doing a new EP every single month this year. Not kidding. Here's Vince Gill.

Tracy Byrd, 103.7 WHHT. Playing that song made me think there's a couple of more watermelon songs I'd like to play. And I guess it's southern. It's probably very southern to say this, but this has been a great year for watermelon. If you've had watermelon this season, you know what I'm saying. Just some years are not so great. This has been a great year for watermelon. Anyway, onward. Here's Lainey Wilson.

How old do you think I am? He said. I said, well, I didn't know. He said, I turned 65 about 11 months ago.

have to admit, I've never had watermelon wine. Tom T. Hall, Water 3.7 WHHT. But I will say, all this singing about watermelon has made me want to raid the refrigerator because I know there's watermelon in there. I just may do that while Kenny Chesney's singing.

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Get your local news in your inbox every day. 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

Sam Hunt, 103.7 WHHT. Okay, I want to say something about Zach Tomp. I love what he is doing with his music. There's something about his pure countryness that's fitting in today. And it's also bringing other artists in that are bringing back that sound. I love all kinds of country music, new and old. I mean, there's some that's better than others, but something about what Zach Tomp is doing is very special. And every time I play this song, every time, and see if this does the same thing to you. The first few notes of this song make me think I'm listening to a Patti Loveless song. You? Did you get it? There's something about it. Love this

0: heard it too, didn't you? It's good stuff.
1: Night Owls with Shannon McCombs. If you're listening, you're one too.

That's Faith Hill. Hey, coming up in just a few minutes, something from Michael Ray. Plus, he'll tell the story behind his song, Holy Water. Here's David Frizzell and Shelley West.

0: Clint Black, 103.7 WHHT. I'm Shannon McCombs. Before I play this song by Michael Ray, I'll say I haven't heard anything new from him in a few years, and I'm not quite sure what his situation is with a record label right now, so that might be why we haven't heard new music. He is still doing some shows, no big concert, but I did see a handful of shows that he's doing before the end of the year. But let me play you this. I recorded this with him a few years back when he first released this single. He'll tell you all about it.
1: Holy Water is the song that I made sure I had on this record. I wanted something that was swamp feel Florida. It references this little white church, Cassia Baptist Church, that's in my hometown that my great-great-great-grandfather helped build. My dad was a pastor at this church. And rumor has it, my grandmother and my grandfather ran moonshine. So it's a little tip of the hat to the old Bonnie and Clyde of my family.

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problems all day today. Not nary a problem. Going to be a great day for you, but you got to get up and get going first. Well, it's about time for that, I guess. 103.7 WHHT. Thanks for letting us start off your day really early. This is Todd Belcher with Jacob Hatton.

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2: Gonna be another sunny day today, high 93. Finally gonna get some showers, looks like, by especially tomorrow. Good chance of showers and thunderstorms tomorrow, high 90.

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It's 5:50, 10 minutes to 6. I think we'll talk about Elvis for a little bit with the Hottest History Challenge with Todd Steenbergen. 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

93.7 WHHT. Thank goodness nobody's clothes fell off accidentally or on purpose when the governor came to town yesterday. We'll get more on his visit, why he came to Glasgow, and other news from GN1 coming right up.

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2: We're going to give away another pair of Hippie Tippy Barn sale tickets for a great time in Berksville. That'll be our prize later this hour, coming up at 6:40 with Secret Celebrity. 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It's news time now from Glasgow News 1. 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
3: Good morning. Here's the latest from Glasgow News 1. Kentucky Governor Andy Beshear visited Glasgow on Tuesday. He stopped at the Barron County Family YMCA for a ribbon cutting for the new senior wing. The wing is designed as a dedicated space for senior wellness and fitness activities, among other uses. The goal is to help older adults remain active, healthy, and connected to the community. Much of the project was funded by a $750,000 federal community development block grant through the U.S. Department of Housing and Urban Development. Governor Beshear then visited Glasgow Preschool Academy to highlight the importance of early childhood education and his Pre-K for All initiative for four-year-olds. During the visit, he toured classrooms, met students and educators, and saw the hands-on learning that Glasgow Independent Schools officials say builds a strong foundation for success. District leaders say expanding access to high-quality preschool helps prepare children for kindergarten, supports working families, and strengthens communities across Kentucky. Glasgow is relocating two of its radar speed signs as officials continue looking for ways to address speeding across the city. Street Department Manager Wes Billingsley told the Infrastructure Committee the electronic signs should be moved to New Salem Road and Leslie Avenue sometime this week. Mayor Henry Royce also asked whether the city should budget for more signs, as officials reported that work is largely complete on the West Main Street retaining wall near the Glasgow Public Square. The annual 9/11 remembrance at the fire station off South Broadway in Glasgow will be more significant this year. It is the 25th anniversary of the attacks on the World Trade Center in New York City and the Pentagon in Washington, D.C. Each year there is a memorial celebration at the fire station, but this year there will be a candlelight vigil at 7 p.m. at the department's headquarters. The Freedom Warriors Veterans Organization is coordinating the annual event. For full details on these stories and more local coverage throughout the day, visit GlasgowNews1.com. I'm Todd Steenbergen.
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4: 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We've got sunshine again today with a high of 93. There's a slight chance of showers overnight. Tonight, low 72. Now, guess what? Good chance of showers for tomorrow, possibly a thunderstorm with a high of 90. High atop Commerce Plaza on the fourth floor, 74. Over at Gorin Park, 74.

0: Yes, sir.
1: Yes, sir.
0: 103.7 WHHT at 6:18. Good morning, Todd Steinberg.
1: Good morning.
0: Yeah, you got two Todds. Shouldn't be that.
1: Two for the price of one plus a dollar.
0: Shouldn't be. Yeah, there you go.
1: Leave your dollar at the door.
0: All right. We've got one question for you on the hottest history challenge today. Has to do with the king of rock and roll, Elvis Presley, on this day in 1956. Elvis Presley made his first appearance on the Ed Sullivan Show. The first Ed Sullivan appearance for Elvis on this day in 1956. Your question, sir, is what was the song, the first song he did on the first Ed Sullivan appearance for Elvis?
1: You know, I'm thinking it was All Shook Up.
0: You're thinking, well, you're thinking wrong.
1: Okay, I'm wrong.
0: Similar sounding
1: song. He was
0: song.
1: Shaking that leg, that's
0: it was
1: for
0: a
1: sure.
0: Shake, it was a shaking song.
1: Oh,
0: sure.
1: Hound Dog.
0: Wrong again.
1: Wrong again.
0: I mean,
1: okay.
0: He did those songs, but the very first one he did was this one. You know I can be found. I think this is a recording from the actual show. If you can't
1: come around, don't be cruel.
0: Yeah. I'd like to have been one of the Jordanaires. Bop, bop,
1: yeah,
0: bop,
1: that'd be pretty cool.
0: Very, very hard to remember your line there.
1: Bop, oh, I know it.
0: Bop.
1: Yeah. Bop, that's pretty bop. Cool.
0: I never knew for sure. I judge a man by what kind of Elvis he likes. Are you a young Elvis or a fat Elvis guy?
1: You know, actually, I like a lot of his stuff. Both of them, you know.
0: I don't have a preference.
1: I do have a preference. I like some of his, like, Way On Down, one of his later ones.
0: Well, that's old, that's old fat Elvis.
1: Down, you know.
0: And I do tend to prefer old fat Elvis because my favorite song, like Suspicious Minds,
1: right,
0: Kentucky Rain. They
1: exactly.
0: Came out,
1: those were classic for sure.
0: All right. But you still failed miserably.
1: Sorry about that.
0: On the Hottest History Challenge, but
1: I got to
0: right.
1: talk to I did talk to Richard Sturban once upon a time.
0: You did.
1: He sung with Elvis, so that's you know that counts for something. I don't know why
0: he went Bob. Bob. I mean, he did it really.
1: Yeah,
0: low,
1: he did the yeah.
0: Was he a Jordanaire?
1: Exactly. No, he was with the. Now it escapes me.
0: Boys?
1: No. I mean, this is before the Oaks.
0: Oh, okay.
1: Before he joined them, he was with I think it was the Statesmen. It was the Stamps. J.D. Sumner and the Stamps. He was with the Stamps.
0: Oh,
1: yes.
0: Okay. And all right.
1: And
0: well, good. That's a brush with stardom.
1: Yep.
0: All right. We've got Luke Combs coming up on WHHT. Good Wednesday morning to you.
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0: 103.7 WHHT, waking up with Todd and Kelly. When's that Shredder Day coming up, Kelly?
1: That's this Saturday, September 12th.
0: What can you bring to be shredded?
1: So you can dispose of household hazardous materials. I'm still trying to wake up.
0: Right.
1: And you can securely shred your personal documents at no cost. So you can bring those out this Saturday, protect your home and business, your environment. That's 9 to noon in the back parking lot there at Beaver Trail Park.
0: When it comes to documents like old bank statements and stuff, do you have to shred that stuff? If it were up to me, I would just throw them away. But my wife insists that we save all this stuff to be shredded. It just takes up space.
1: It does. Kyle burns a lot of it.
0: Yeah, I would.
1: Yeah, because we have a fire pit out back, so he'll burn some things for me.
0: For my wife, this is going to be a huge day.
1: I'd shred it myself and then throw it in the trash.
0: Yeah, well, she makes a mess with our shredder. Mm. She leaves little shavings all over the floor. Mm. So it's a really big, it's a real stress on our marriage.
1: Well, and
0: shredding things.
1: And when I say shred, I mean I rip it myself with my hands.
0: Yeah, see, that's too much work. We go to too much work to get rid of our documents.
1: Mm-hmm.
0: But it's a good opportunity, good service.
1: That's right.
0: That we have. So
1: load up your car and just take it on over there.
0: I've got a lot to load up because she won't throw it away in the regular old trash. Do I sound like I'm complaining?
1: Maybe a little bit.
0: We've got Todd Steinberger with News Glasgow News 1.
2: Good morning. Here's the latest from Glasgow News 1. Kentucky Governor Andy Beshear visited Glasgow on Tuesday. He stopped at the Barron County Family YMCA for a ribbon cutting for the new senior wing. The wing is designed as a dedicated space for senior wellness and fitness activities, among other uses. The goal is to help older adults remain active, healthy, and connected to the community. Much of the project was funded by a $750,000 federal community development block grant through the U.S. Department of Housing and Urban Development. Governor Beshear then visited Glasgow Preschool Academy to highlight the importance of early childhood education and his Pre-K for All initiative for four-year-olds. During the visit, he toured classrooms, met students and educators, and saw the hands-on learning that Glasgow Independent Schools officials say builds a strong foundation for success. District leaders say expanding access to high-quality preschool helps prepare children for kindergarten, supports working families, and strengthens communities across Kentucky. Caverna Independent Schools will revisit its property tax rate Thursday, more than a month after a divided Board of Education agreed to consider a rate that would generate a 4% increase in property tax revenue. The hearing follows an August meeting where board members moved forward with a proposed rate of 74 cents per $100 of assessed value. The compensating rate was favored by members of the public who addressed the board during the August meeting, with speakers generally urging the district to avoid increasing the tax burden on property owners. The Glasgow Board of Education will meet tomorrow at 5:30 p.m. in the CO2 boardroom. Agenda items include approving the property tax rate for the 2026-2027 school year and accepting donations over $10,000. They'll also discuss a facility use agreement with the Barron County Family YMCA and approve trips for various school activities, including a Florida Beach Bash competition for baseball. For full details on these stories and more local coverage throughout the day, visit GlasgowNews1.com. I'm Todd Steinbergen.
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0: 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I'll give you a clue now. The Secret Celebrity will be the Big O. The Big O. So we'll play the audio for that coming up in just a bit. 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Sunny today, high 93. Guess what, y'all? Looks like we'll get some rain tomorrow. Good chance of it, about an 80% chance. Overnight low tonight, 72. Then a good chance of showers and thunderstorms tomorrow, high 90. High atop Commerce Plaza, 70.

0: 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It's time for Secret Celebrity. Chance to win great prizes this week, rest of this week. It's a pair of tickets to the Hippie Tippy Fall Barn Sale. They do it twice a year, and this is the one for quote-unquote fall, even though I hate calling it fall, but the September version at Bodock Farms in Berksville. Hippie Tippy is a barn sale where you come in for lots of antiques, homemade creations, boutique clothing, vintage goods, funky junk, lots of food, live music, good family fun. It's going on this Friday and Saturday. So that's the prize for Secret Celebrity. 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Correctly identify the Secret Celebrity at 270-651-3000. The Big O, who is this?
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0: 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Got a pair of Hippy Tippy Barn Sale tickets. Still need the first caller to correctly identify the Big O. And another clue, she has a book club to beat all.
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0: You got that right. Got a book club to beat all. Who is the Big O? Call 270-651-3000. Score a pair of Hippy Tippy Barn Sale tickets. 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

0: a boozy move on. It's 6:47 and time to move on after not getting winner. 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
0: That's Oprah Winfrey. Y'all didn't get a winner today on Secret Celebrity. Oprah Winfrey, if I were giving away everybody a new car to everybody, yeah, we'd have us a winner today. But that's not quite in the budget to do that. We'll try it again tomorrow morning. 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Got another sunny, hot day today, high 93. Slight chance of showers overnight tonight, and a good chance of showers and thunderstorms tomorrow. Bring it on.
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0: 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What's going on over at the library?
3: So they are actually collecting Halloween costumes now through the end of October, and they are looking for gently used or new children's Halloween costumes, and you can drop those off. They're going to be available free of charge to the public there at the library October 21st through the 31st, so it gives families an opportunity to find the perfect costume for trick-or-treating, and then any leftover costumes will be donated to Goodwill. So they're looking for used costumes. They should be clean and washed. No broken pieces, remove any batteries that no longer work, and drop off costumes in a box or a bag.
0: Well, they take costumes of the devil.
3: Yeah. They don't say specifically.
0: They don't rule that out. They'll take witches and ghosts.
3: I guess.
0: And devil. Well, they take devil costumes.
3: It doesn't say that they won't.
0: I don't know
3: how many children's costumes are devils.
0: That's the thing. You know,
3: I don't know.
0: My mom was a strict Christian lady growing up, and which I'm thankful for. Mm-hmm. But on Halloween when I was a kid, she dressed me up like the devil one year. I couldn't understand.
3: Did she call you little devil?
0: Yeah, well, she did that throughout the year.
3: Okay.
0: But, yeah,
3: were you a daredevil?
0: No, just the... You plain
3: little,
0: old regular.
3: You little devil, you.
0: No, I was just a plain old run-of-the-mill Satan, I guess. But that's what she dressed me up as one year. And then we went to church the next day.
3: I just wore those plastic face covers that were scary.

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1: A couple of minutes after 7, got a pretty sunrise lingering over Glasgow and Barron County this morning. Some poofy clouds, so check that out before it's gone. We've got the news now. 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
2: Good morning. Here's the latest from Glasgow News 1. Kentucky Governor Andy Beshear visited Glasgow on Tuesday. He stopped at the Barron County Family YMCA for a ribbon cutting for the new senior wing. The wing is designed as a dedicated space for senior wellness and fitness activities, among other uses. The goal is to help older adults remain active, healthy, and connected to the community. Much of the project was funded by a $750,000 federal community development block grant through the U.S. Department of Housing and Urban Development. Governor Beshear then visited Glasgow Preschool Academy to highlight the importance of early childhood education and his Pre-K for All initiative for four-year-olds. During the visit, he toured classrooms, met students and educators, and saw the hands-on learning that Glasgow Independent Schools officials say builds a strong foundation for success. District leaders say expanding access to high-quality preschool helps prepare children for kindergarten, supports working families, and strengthens communities across Kentucky. Glasgow is relocating two of its radar speed signs as officials continue looking for ways to address speeding across the city. Street Department Manager Wes Billingsley told the Infrastructure Committee the electronic signs should be moved to New Salem Road and Leslie Avenue sometime this week. Mayor Henry Royce also asked whether the city should budget for more signs, as officials reported that work is largely complete on the West Main Street retaining wall near the Glasgow Public Square. The annual 9/11 remembrance at the fire station off South Broadway in Glasgow will be more significant this year. It is the 25th anniversary of the attacks on the World Trade Center in New York City and the Pentagon in Washington, D.C. Each year there is a memorial celebration at the fire station, but this year there will be a candlelight vigil at 7 p.m. at the department's headquarters. The Freedom Warriors Veterans Organization is coordinating the annual event. For full details on these stories and more local coverage throughout the day, visit GlasgowNews1.com. I'm Todd Steenbergen.
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6: Looks like it's going to be a pretty nice day, although it is going to be another hot one, though, right?
1: Yep, and got rain coming our way pretty soon, though, right?
6: Thankful for that.
1: Sunshine today, high 93, and a slight chance of showers overnight, low 72. Tomorrow, a good chance of showers and possibly a thunderstorm. Got an 80% chance tomorrow, high 90.
6: Currently, it's sunny in downtown Glasgow and a very nice 72.
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0: Kelly going to be playing Jelly Roll. Darius Rucker, perfect country singer name here, I think. Graylin James.
1: Y'all.
0: He's coming up in just a few minutes. Now it's Dylan Scott with My Girl, WHHT.
2: She looks so pretty when the makeup on. You should hear her talking to her mama on the phone. I love it when she raps.

0: 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Kelly McKay, hey, put your hands up, go out for a long pass.
1: Oh, yeah.
0: Football, NFL.
1: Yay.
0: Starting today. Was that a sarcastic yay I heard from you? Okay.
1: Yes, it is.
0: Well, we're going to talk about it a little bit anyway, because I won't do.
1: Okay.
0: Coming up in a few minutes, Darius Rucker, 103.7 WHHT.

0: 103.7 WHHT, Grayland James at 719. Kelly having phone trouble. Oh, this is why your phone's not, your phone's acting up. We'll talk later about the new iPhone.
1: It's making me mad. Out,
0: but a good way to blow off some steam. You know what you need to do? You need
1: what?
0: To, you need to hit somebody. Come on, Kelly, hit
1: Come
0: somebody.
1: Here. Get over here, Todd.
0: It's football season.
1: We'll
0: NFL.
1: You.
0: NFL, put, you're allowed to do that on the first day of NFL season.
1: So it's on a Wednesday?
0: As long as I'm allowed to punch back.
1: It's on a Wednesday?
0: Yeah, it's weird. They just get earlier all the time. It's usually on a Thursday, but this year they're bumping it up. They do have a Thursday game, but they're at the regular season starts today on NBC and hopefully my Peacock. It's on Peacock. I think I have the right subscription.
1: Streaming service.
0: But I've got a backup plan, all right? I can get out the old, and I'm too cheap to buy cable, of course. And to pay for too many streaming services. So I've got a backup plan to get my antenna up on the roof.
1: And, oh, my gosh.
0: And use the country cable if I have to tonight. Let's test you out here, Kelly. It's New England at Seattle tonight, which is last year's what? Is last year's New England at the Patriots at the Seahawks is last year's
1: Super Bowl?
0: Oh, there you go. You're right.
1: You were going to ask me
0: repeat of
1: what
0: last,
1: they were like
0: yeah.
1: New England Patriots and the Seattle Seahawks.
0: Yeah, that's pretty good too. They
1: I'm surprised that I even know these things.
0: Yes, but I bet you don't. Well, let's see if you know who's the favorite. Who's the favorite team tonight according to the odds?
1: I'm going to go
0: DraftKings.
1: I'm going to go with the Patriots.
0: Why would you pick the Patriots? They lost last year.
1: Oh, I couldn't remember who won.
0: And Seattle is probably still just as good as they were with the dark side defense. But anyway, the Seahawks are a 3-point favorite tonight. So that's 7:20 Central Time on NBC and probably Peacock, depending
1: you
0: on
1: don't
0: your
1: know for sure.
0: Depending on your prescription. It's complicated these days. Entertaining oneself is a very complicated, difficult matter and takes a lot of
1: And it's a subscription.
0: Planning. Yeah.
1: Subscription.
0: What did I say? Prescription. Well, I'm 63 years old.
1: We might need a prescription.
0: I've got a lot of prescriptions. Too many. Just ask my wife. Do you take your pills? No, so we didn't want to talk about that. Got Corey Kent with Co Wetzel coming up. WHHT.
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0: Hanging up with Todd and Kelly. Hey, Kelly, who are you going to have about half an hour from now on Shop Local today?
1: Christy Fuller from Fuller Life Counseling Partners steps in for Wellness Wednesday.
0: It's 728, sunny today, high again in the 90s.

0: Change T. Kelly, I'll give you a dollar if you can tell me the name of that song.
1: I'm waiting for my dollar. Carry on.
0: Oh, they're okay. There you go. Thank you very much. Kenny Chesney at 7:31, and we can tell you that there's something special about the iPhones coming out. They're going to unveil the latest generation of iPhones later today at the big event. And rumor is they're going to have a special kind of iPhone. It's going to be...
1: Is it going to be a flip?
0: Well, foldable.
1: Foldable.
0: Which is similar to a flip.
1: Do you know the Motorola flip phone was my very favorite phone?
0: Oh, I was
1: going to
0: say
1: that.
0: I was going to say, great minds think alike. That was the Razr.
1: The Razr, yes.
0: I loved my Razr. That's my favorite phone I ever had.
1: Me too.
0: Now, it wasn't a smartphone, but hey, you can make phone calls on it, and it would figure up
1: your... You could text.
0: You could text on it.
1: Yeah, you could text. You'd have to hit it however many times to get to the letter that you needed.
0: Yeah. we didn't know how inconvenient that was.
1: No.
0: It was perfectly cool to us.
1: I love that thing.
0: And they could figure out the tips at the restaurant. That's all we needed back then. We didn't know that we needed a smartphone. So we'll find out what the foldable version of the new iPhones are going to be like, hopefully... later today.
1: They're trying to keep up with the Androids because the new Androids, it makes me even want to go over to Android because they look so cool.
0: Yeah,
1: and their pictures are so good.
0: Just like a bunch of old people getting excited about flip phones. Also in the news, let's see what's happening with GN1 and Steenburgen.
2: Good morning. Here's the latest from Glasgow News 1. Kentucky Governor Andy Beshear visited Glasgow on Tuesday. He stopped at the Barron County Family YMCA for a ribbon cutting for the new senior wing. The wing is designed as a dedicated space for senior wellness and fitness activities, among other uses. The goal is to help older adults remain active, healthy, and connected to the community. Much of the project was funded by a $750,000 federal community development block grant through the U.S. Department of Housing and Urban Development. Governor Beshear then visited Glasgow Preschool Academy to highlight the importance of early childhood education and his Pre-K for All initiative for four-year-olds. During the visit, he toured classrooms, met students and educators, and saw the hands-on learning that Glasgow Independent Schools officials say builds a strong foundation for success. District leaders say expanding access to high-quality preschool helps prepare children for kindergarten, supports working families, and strengthens communities across Kentucky. Covernha Independent Schools will revisit its property tax rate Thursday, more than a month after a divided Board of Education agreed to consider a rate that would generate a 4% increase in property tax revenue. The hearing follows an August meeting where board members moved forward with a proposed rate of 74 cents per $100 of assessed value. The compensating rate was favored by members of the public who addressed the board during the August meeting, with speakers generally urging the district to avoid increasing the tax burden on property owners. The Glasgow Board of Education will meet tomorrow at 5:30 p.m. in the CO2 boardroom. Agenda items include approving the property tax rate for the 2026-2027 school year and accepting donations over $10,000. They'll also discuss a facility use agreement with the Barron County Family YMCA and approve trips for various school activities, including a Florida Beach Bash competition for baseball. For full details on these stories and more local coverage throughout the day, visit GlasgowNews1.com. I'm Todd Steenburgen.
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1: Looks like it's going to be sunny today, but we might have some rain moving in tonight.
0: 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Small enough to know you, big enough to help. Sunny again today, high 93. Slight chance of showers overnight, low 72. Tomorrow, a good chance, about an 80% chance of showers. Possibly thunderstorm, high tomorrow, 90.
1: Currently, it's sunny and 73 in downtown Glasgow.
0: Eastern Elementary drop-off lane, it's 73. Going to be another hot one. Going to need to roll those windows down.

0: live at the Housing Authority of Glasgow's Heroes Center. That's over on Cheatham Street. And yes, you will get an exclusive American Red Cross Hello Kitty plush mascot clip and surprise sticker pack.
1: I want my Hello Kitty mascot.
0: It's while supplies last.
1: I want a pink one.
0: Yeah, I'm not sure what colors they will have.
1: Well, if I don't get a pink one, I ain't going to participate.
0: Okay. Well, you should still donate blood if you meet all the requirements. I'm not able to donate just yet, so I'm waiting my turn.
2: Okay, so that's today starting...
0: At 12 o'clock.
2: At 12 o'clock.
0: Right. Yes.
2: Luke Combs is going to do it again. What's he going to do, huh? We'll find out with Patty B and news from Nashville on the way. John Morgan coming up.
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8: Hey there, it's Patty B. Well, if you miss Luke Combs' My Kind of Saturday Night Tour, no worries, because he's going to do it again for 2027. 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

103.7 WHHT. Yes, we had a shaboozy of a dignitary come to town yesterday. The governor. We'll find out what he did. Other news from Todd Steinbergen and GN1 coming up.

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3: Good morning. Here's the latest from Glasgow News 1. Kentucky Governor Andy Beshear visited Glasgow on Tuesday. He stopped at the Barron County Family YMCA for a ribbon cutting for the new senior wing. The wing is designed as a dedicated space for senior wellness and fitness activities, among other uses. The goal is to help older adults remain active, healthy, and connected to the community. Much of the project was funded by a $750,000 federal community development block grant through the U.S. Department of Housing and Urban Development. Governor Beshear then visited Glasgow Preschool Academy to highlight the importance of early childhood education and his Pre-K for All initiative for four-year-olds. During the visit, he toured classrooms, met students and educators, and saw the hands-on learning that Glasgow Independent Schools officials say builds a strong foundation for success. District leaders say expanding access to high-quality preschool helps prepare children for kindergarten, supports working families, and strengthens communities across Kentucky. Glasgow is relocating two of its radar speed signs as officials continue looking for ways to address speeding across the city. Street Department Manager Wes Billingsley told the Infrastructure Committee the electronic signs should be moved to New Salem Road and Leslie Avenue sometime this week. Mayor Henry Royce also asked whether the city should budget for more signs, as officials reported that work is largely complete on the West Main Street retaining wall near the Glasgow Public Square. The annual 9/11 remembrance at the fire station off South Broadway in Glasgow will be more significant this year. It is the 25th anniversary of the attacks on the World Trade Center in New York City and the Pentagon in Washington, D.C. Each year there is a memorial celebration at the fire station, but this year there will be a candlelight vigil at 7 p.m. at the department's headquarters. The Freedom Warriors Veterans Organization is coordinating the annual event. For full details on these stories and more local coverage throughout the day, visit GlasgowNews1.com. I'm Todd Steenbergen.
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2: Hey, good morning from 103.7 WHHT, Wednesday, hump day, sunshine, high 93, slight chance of showers overnight, low 72. Tomorrow, a good chance, about an 80% chance of showers, and possibly a thunderstorm to cool us off, and a high tomorrow of 90. High atop Commerce Plaza, it's 76 at the police station, Happy Valley Road, 75. Kelly, who we have here on Shop Local?
6: Christy Fuller is in studio with us this morning for Wellness Wednesday from Fuller Life Counseling Partners. Welcome back. It's been a minute.
7: Thank you. Yeah, good to be back.
6: Yes. So we're going to be talking about some different things in the next hour, or in this hour, I guess I should say. So just stay tuned. And we're going to give away a pair of Hippie Teepee Barn Sale tickets, too.
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0: country's hottest hits, 103.7 WHHT. It is Shop Local, and Christy Fuller is in with us this morning, like I mentioned earlier, from Fuller Life Counseling Partners. And we are going to be discussing a lot of different things. We just kind of fly by the seat of our pants, don't we, Christy?
1: Yes. Yeah.
0: We may start a thought, and then that may turn into something else, and then that may lead down another path. And it's like the way my brain works.
1: I was going to say, it's the way my mind works anyway. So
0: we're at least alike in that manner, for sure.
1: Yeah, just follow along.
0: Well, you never know what's going to be talked about, you know, so we're just going to roll with it. That's kind of how we're feeling this morning. So feel free to join our conversation and feel free to call in, because I do have a pair of Hippie Teepee barn sale tickets. This is for their fall barn sale. And this is always a fun event. They have so many vendors there. You'll find, you know, boutique clothing. You'll find some repurposed items. You'll find some vintage items, some new things. Sometimes they have, like, skincare, lotions, food. I mean, all kinds of things going on. And if you've never been to Bodock Farms, it is absolutely beautiful there. Oh. I have been to the Hippie Teepee Barn Sale a couple of times before, and I was at a wedding there back earlier this year. And it's just a gorgeous place, and it's right there on your way to Burksville on the left. So it may take you about 30 minutes, I guess, to drive over roughly. Mm-hmm. But it's so worth it, and if you're looking for a day to spend with your girlfriends or your family, maybe your mom, your sister, or something like that, it's happening this Friday and Saturday. So you can go either day, and you just call in this morning. I'm going to put you on this list, and we'll draw for a winner at the end of the hour. 270-651-3000. That's 651-3000. And I do want to say thanks to all of our sponsors this week. 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Also thanks to Calligraphy Creations in Kentucky, along with Window World of Bowling Green and Boston & Co. So, Christy, I know things are in full swing. Kiddos are back in school. And I was talking yesterday how things kind of ramp up around this time because the kids are back in school. Things are happening at school.
1: Yes.
0: And as bad as I hate to say it, and I don't know this from personal experience, just from hearing parents talk and kids talk, things that are happening in the school. And you know, I feel like kids struggle so much and have to deal with so many more things. And I think you and I have talked about this in the past. It's been a while, but they have to deal with so many more pressures than we did when we were in, you know, elementary school, middle school, high school.
1: Absolutely.
0: And it just makes me sad that they have to deal with all of that.
1: Yeah.
0: And I know you see it every day.
1: Oh, definitely. Yeah. We always say that summer is kind of a slower period for us because, you know, I think in the summer people are happier. They have a little more freedom in their schedule usually, that, you know, it's light longer and it's nice, you know. So, but then school starts back and it's like all the stressors kind of come back, and then particularly the stressors that kids deal with. And you know, we say all the time, just the fact that, you know, so many kids now have access to social media and all those things that were never, you know, an issue when I was a kid. And so it's like, you don't, like, you know, you used to, you had a bad day at school and you come home and, like, well, you're with your family and that's over for the day, you know, for the day. Now it's not. It follows you home.
0: Yes.
1: And it's there
0: because
1: the entire
0: these,
1: time.
0: Because of these things, these cell phones, these things that this morning I wanted to throw this thing out the window. I don't want to adult anymore. Same thing happens with adults, though, too. You know, it follows us home.
1: It follows you home. Yes, you're connected all of the time. And so I do think that's really been a connection for people, like with the increase in anxiety, increased feeling, you know, and feeling overwhelmed and just, you know, and I was actually just having a conversation with somebody yesterday about just like, the comparisons that people are constantly making because of social media, even if you don't consciously make them, your brain makes them. And so, and like as an adult, sometimes you are able to take a step back from that, rationalize that a little bit, and realize like, well, I don't have to go buy a new car because that person bought a new car. But as a kid, that's different, and their emotional intelligence is not the same as an adult, and so they can make those comparisons and think, oh, well, no one's going to like me because I don't have this certain kind of shoes, or I don't, you know, and so that constant comparison is really difficult on their just overall self-worth.
0: Yeah, yeah, and then seeing it on social media, too. You know, we are always comparing to others. And I know kids mm-hmm. are doing that as well. They're seeing their friends on social media that have this or are going mm-hmm. there. And it's a constant comparison, like mm-hmm. you said. And we as adults, we do that too. Mm-hmm. You know, I try not to do it as much anymore because I'm like, you know, it is what it is.
1: Yeah.
0: I really do try to mentally not go down that rabbit hole uh-huh. of, oh, well, I don't have this. I try to just be grateful that I have what I do have mm-hmm. and make the best of it.
1: Yeah. Yeah.
0: I really do try.
1: Mm-hmm.
0: It doesn't always work.
1: Yeah. Yeah. Yeah.
0: Trying to convince myself of it. You know, yeah. here in a few weeks when everyone's lying on the beach on fall break and I'm here working, I am going to be jealous. I am going to be comparing. There's going to be some comparing going on. Y'all are having fun and I'm not.
1: I'm definitely not going to the beach. I've decided I'm either going to take the time off work and work on a project that I've been putting off, or I'm just going to work. So,
0: yeah.
1: Yeah, but I'm not going to the beach.
0: Yeah. Well, you and I are just
1: we'll be alone.
0: Very few. Yes. Yeah. It'll be quieter around town, I do believe.
1: It will.
0: But,
1: yeah. It's always actually a nice week to be in town.
0: I agree.
1: Because it is quiet and it's like, you know, of course, I live in Bowling Green, but, you know, you can go to a restaurant and not have to worry about it being crowded. And it's actually nice.
0: That's, yes. The traffic isn't terrible.
1: Is, yes.
0: Yes.
1: Mm-hmm.
0: Yes.
1: I'm like, oh, you all go to Florida.
0: Uh-huh. Yeah. Shoo, shoo. Go on. Have a good time.
1: I'll stay here.
0: That's right. That's exactly right. Okay, Christy, I think we have a phone call. Yes, we do.
1: Good morning. Welcome to Shop Local.
2: Yes, ma'am. I'd like to register.
0: All right. What's your name?
2: This is Damon Miller from Nines Automotive over in Glasgow.
0: All right, Damon. What did you say your last name is?
2: Miller, like the beer.
0: Miller.
2: M-I-L-L-E-R.
0: Gotcha.
2: Yes, ma'am.
0: Okay, Damon, what's your phone number?
2: 270-629-2199.
0: 2199. All right, Damon. Thanks for listening to us this morning. Don't work too hard.
2: All right. Thank you very much, Missy, too.
0: You all right. Thanks. Bye-bye.
2: Bye.
0: 270-651-3000. If you want to get registered for the Hippie Teepee Barn Sale tickets, we're going to give these away at the end of the hour. All you have to do is call in 651-3000. And if you have not won anything from us in the last 30 days, you are eligible. I appreciate you guys being honest and saying, I can't win, but I'm going to register someone else. So I don't keep up with that, so I'm just trusting that you all do, and you do a fantastic job. I love it. I'm just like, are you one to get registered? No, I can't. So
1: that's nice.
0: I have very honest listeners, and I appreciate that very much. So let's talk a little bit about Calligraphy Creations. Christy Kaylee was in with us yesterday, and she was telling us about the annual fall open house that's happening this weekend. It's a big event. Starts tomorrow and runs through Saturday, so she'll be open tomorrow and Friday 10 to 5:30, Saturday 10 to 3, and it's her location is on James Road. It's about 10 miles outside of Glasgow. It takes 7 miles. It takes about 10 minutes to get there. It's right off of 6880, and she is going to have all things fall for those of you ready. Are you ready for fall?
1: I am. Yeah.
0: Okay.
1: I'm ready. Other than the time change.
0: Yes.
1: It's the only part that I don't like about fall.
0: Me either. I am ready for it to cool down just a tad.
1: Yes. Yeah.
0: I really enjoyed the cooler temperatures on, was it Monday morning?
1: Uh-huh.
0: When it was 63. Three,
1: yep.
0: I think it was Sunday or Monday. I can't remember exactly which day it was, and it felt so nice outside.
1: Mm-hmm.
0: I had my blanket and my cup of coffee, and I even had a cardigan on because I was just chilled.
1: Mm-hmm.
0: So it was it felt so nice. I was like, oh
1: yeah, yeah.
0: I'm ready for cooler.
1: Yeah, not cold.
0: No,
1: cooler.
0: That's right. So if you are too, if you're wanting to, you know, manifest it, maybe we should go shopping for the fall open house event. So graphic tees, she has tons of decor, jewelry, candles. She has these little new fidget clickers.
1: Oh.
0: The little candy corn.
1: Yeah, those are cute.
0: Yeah, she's got all kinds of cute little fidget clickers that you can get. She also has new Candleberry limited edition scents, candy corn, caramel apple, and voodoo juice. And they're in this, these really pretty jars. They have a Halloween theme on the front of them. She has tons of new stuff. She has the fall and Halloween tees and sweatshirts, religious graphic tees as well. Doodles by Rebecca, the new door hangers, hats, towels, attachments. She even has the cream scallop topper bases that are really popular right now. And new Kendra Scott. She has the fall and Halloween themed ghost and pumpkins. There, she has the necklace that is reversible. One side, I think, no, I think they both glow in the dark.
1: Oh.
0: And then one side says boo.
1: Oh.
0: And the other side is just plain.
1: Uh-huh.
0: So really cute necklaces. Scout bags. We didn't even talk about the scout bags yesterday. She has some new prints, the leopard stripes, puffer pouches, of course, boutique clothing, jeans, tons of teacher accessories and tees if you're looking for something like that. Notebooks and stationery. Lilly Pulitzer, I know that's a popular brand that some of the kiddos really like. So, or in the, even the adults. So she has backpacks, agendas, and lots of other goodies as well. Tons of jewelry, swig cups, Amish soap, some snacks, Palm Pals. This is a brand new brand that she's carrying. They're really cute. They're like little, small, little stuffed Palm Pals. And, you know, it's great to have teachers if you're wanting to, I don't know, celebrate a child that day, or, you know, they get a Palm Pal because they did something good, or they did something nice, or, you know, get it for the kids. These would make really nice little stocking stuffers for this Christmas. And I know it's only September the 9th, but people are already shopping for Christmas.
1: Mm-hmm.
0: And some people, I bet there's somebody out there that's already finished their Christmas shopping. That is not me.
1: Yeah, I would like to know who's done that.
0: Yeah. But I guarantee there's somebody out there, or very close.
1: Yeah.
0: I can't even think about it.
1: Mm-mm, no.
0: I can't even think about it. She also has tons of Rocasa Organics products. These are life-changing. 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I actually have to get a refill on a couple of things. So I highly recommend the Rocasa Organics products. So, and she told us yesterday that the back room is open. So she has it full of items, $25 and under.
1: Oh.
0: So stock up there as well. 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And, of course, shipping is available, too. That's Calligraphy Creations. Follow her on Facebook. And she has Instagram, TikTok, all the socials. All the things. That's right. You can find her on that. Okay. 270-651-3000. And Christy is in this morning from Fuller Life Counseling Partners. And you mentioned the time change. And it will be coming.
1: Yes.
0: You know, they talked about... We heard talks of them not going back. I think, was it changing this fall and then possibly not going back? Is that correct? Or I can't remember
1: I can't remember, but yeah, I heard that they were going to try to do away with it, but then, but I've heard this the last few years, so then it doesn't ever happen. So then I'm like, is it even real that it was talked about?
0: I know. And now nothing about it. Now as we're approaching, getting a little bit closer, nothing has been talked about it.
1: Yeah.
0: But once it does happen, it's going to be, you know, hibernation mode for most of us. We're like, oh, okay, let's go home. And
1: I don't, but it's weird because I never hear anybody say, I love it when the time falls back and it's dark at 4:30.
0: I don't think I know of anyone who really loves it.
1: No. No. No. So I'm like, if we could just take a vote on that.
0: Yeah. That's why I put my Christmas tree up early and it stays up later, because it gives me something to look forward to when it's so dark outside.
1: Yeah.
0: I at least have some light, some calming light illuminating my living room, and it just brings me happiness.
1: Yes. Yeah. Exactly.
0: Yeah. But, you know, for some, it's a real struggle to get through those mm-hmm. those evenings and days because of seasonal depression.
1: Oh, yeah. Yeah, definitely.
0: And you guys can help treat those yeah. patients.
1: Yeah, absolutely. Yeah, there are definitely options. And, you know, therapy is an option, really, I think, for anyone. I mean, you don't have to be dealing with some major crisis in your life. Sometimes coming to therapy can be just preventative. It's like ongoing maintenance, you know, to work on things. Because I don't think any of us go through life and don't feel stress and pressure and, you know, all of those things. And so having just a neutral, objective person who's not going to give you advice, they're not going to tell you what to do. They're just going to give you some different perspectives to think about and maybe challenge a little bit about why you're thinking a certain way so that you can be open to thinking differently. Because again, our mindset is so important. And if we can shift the way we think about things, a lot of things in our life can change. We have the power within us to do that.
0: I agree. And I have, over the last few years, been able to shift that just a little bit. Yes, I love the beautiful sunny days. They make me happy. That dose of vitamin C on my skin, it gives me a perk, mm-hmm. gives me some energy. But I also don't mind. I used to hate a rainy day. I'd wake up, it'd be raining outside or it'd be cloudy. I'm like, oh my gosh, I'm going to so struggle today. And I have talked myself into those being cozy days. Like, mm-hmm. you know, let's embrace these days and maybe think of life a little bit slower
1: yeah.
0: on those days. And I had to retrain my brain to think that way. So I don't mind it being a cloudy or a mm-hmm. rainy day, even a little bit of a stormy day, as long as it's nothing bad.
1: Yeah.
0: You know, I don't mind those days anymore. But I had to retrain my brain, yes. like you said.
1: Mm-hmm. Yeah, absolutely. Yeah, and we have the power to retrain our brain in a lot of ways that we think. And so many of our thoughts are automatic, you know, based on experiences, mm-hmm. based on, you know, things we learned when we were growing up, all those kinds of things. They're automatic. We don't even really stop sometimes to think about, why is this a problem for me, or why do I feel this way about this certain thing? And so that's where I think, you know, therapy can be so helpful, is because you have this objective person who's just listening to you talk about these things, but then giving you some feedback about, you know, asking the question of, well, you know, why is it that you think that about this certain thing, and really kind of digging into that. And then it can open up this whole possibility of like, oh, I don't have to think that way.
0: Mm-hmm. Yes. You know? Yes. Yeah. Exactly. Mm-hmm. Exactly. So, yeah, just some thoughts on your Wellness Wednesday. We're going to take a short break and we will be back in about 3.5 minutes. Shop local on WHHT. Toby Keith right now.

0: I do love that song from Toby Keith, American Soldier. And Christy is in studio this morning. It's Wellness Wednesday. So she is in, of course, owner of Fuller Life Counseling Partners. And we are talking about a lot of different things this hour. If there's a topic that you'd like for us to discuss, of course, I would leave that to Christy to know more about than I do. I mean, I could throw in an opinion. But, you know, if you're going through something right now, and we've opened up the phones before when Keisha has been here, mm-hmm. and, you know, we won't ask your name or any of those kind of details. But if there's something you're kind of going through and you just want to chat about that for a few moments, feel free to call in. We've had some folks call in before mm-hmm. and talk with us. So I just want to open that up for that opportunity, if you would like to chat. 270-651-3000. You can always also use that number to call in to get registered for Hippie Teepee Barn Sale passes. We are giving those away, and that is this weekend at Bodock Farms in Berksville. And it's a fun time. There's lots of things to do. You know, you can take the kids, and there's different kinds of food and vendors, lots of shopping. It's going to be a good weekend for that. So call in and get qualified if you've not won anything from us in the last 30 days, and we will draw for a winner at the end of the hour. 270-651-3000. Okay, Christy, what I was going to ask you earlier, and this may kind of put you on the spot, and I don't mean to do that, but, you know, you see a lot of different people every day.
1: Yeah.
0: Is there anything new that has kind of been brought to light that people are dealing with? I feel like everybody's kind of in the same boat, you know, of life, just the usual things. But is there anything new that people are, that might be relevant mm-hmm. that people are really struggling with or dealing with right now that we could talk about? I don't know if there's anything out there like that or not.
1: Probably the newest thing, I guess, probably that people are talking about is a lot of people are kind of wondering about like AI technology and what that's going to mean, you know, for them personally, what it's going to mean for them as far as a job, yeah. especially young people. I have a lot of young people who worry about like, what do I pick as a career or as a major in college if this could potentially go away? And you know, there's a lot of stress among young people about that, like as things change and evolve, you know. And so I've even had some young people that I've seen who've changed their major because they're concerned about like, well, I don't think that job will even be here in 10 years, you know. So that's definitely new. And that's an interesting territory. Then we are seeing people develop relationships with AI bots, which is definitely new, not something I've ever dealt with until very recent.
0: I have read about that.
1: Yes.
0: That there was a story out there. This has been a couple of years ago.
1: Yes.
0: This lady married
1: an AI bot.
0: Mm-hmm.
1: Yeah. So we're seeing people develop relationships with AI bots. That's been very interesting to navigate because it brings up a lot of questions, particularly like in like couples situations mm-hmm. where like maybe one of the partners is chatting with a bot and has kind of developed this relationship, for lack of a better word, but their partner feels like you have this other person that's now taking attention from me. Mm-hmm. And then of course with young people, it tends to be a way for them to feel like they're connecting and not understanding that really is not a person mm-hmm. and that the feedback they're giving you is not real. And then, of course, lots of people go to AI now for advice, and they don't understand that AI is just going to give you what it thinks you want, mm-hmm. and it's not necessarily going to give you an objective answer.
0: Right.
1: And so, that's a real interesting piece of territory we have not navigated before.
0: No idea you were going down that path. That never even crossed my mind.
1: Yeah. Yeah. It's actually fairly common now that like these issues surrounding AI technology and how it's changed things for people. And then, you know, there's a lot of fear. A lot of people have a lot of fear around it too, in terms of like, what it will mean long term and just all those kinds of things. And so trying to help people focus on not getting too far ahead of yourself and staying focused on what's in the immediate, what can you control about it, that sort of stuff. But yeah, that's a definitely new topic.
0: Absolutely. I'm dumbfounded. I was not expecting you to go there at all.
1: Yeah.
0: But I can see that because AI is such a hot topic right now.
1: Oh, yeah.
0: Among everyone.
1: Yeah.
0: You know, AI, we rely on AI a lot, I feel like.
1: Yeah.
0: And I say we, I mean, as a society, I think.
1: Mm-hmm.
0: And you know, you see flyers on social that we know AI did that.
1: Yes.
0: But it's also scary, too, because AI can create a picture that never even happened.
1: Yes.
0: That scares me to death.
1: Which is very scary. And so, you know, and particularly for people who are not as tech savvy and don't understand how that works, they don't understand that those photos are not real. Mm-hmm. And so that also brings up a lot of interesting things to navigate, is how do you explain to someone who doesn't really understand that that's not real? So you kind of get into this territory of like, it almost creates a false sense of reality.
0: Yeah.
1: I mean, through all of the use of AI in some ways, it creates this false sense of reality. And so, you know, obviously it's real and it's here, but not everything that it generates is valid.
0: Right.
1: And so how do you sort of test that with people? And then that's where the relationship stuff becomes very difficult, because it like almost crosses into this idea of it's like delusional in a way to believe that you have this real connection with just a chatbot. But there are people who really do start to feel a connection, which again then gets into some interesting territory to navigate in terms of like, just because you feel it doesn't necessarily mean it's real.
0: Mm-hmm.
1: You know,
0: isn't that crazy?
1: Yeah.
0: Who would have ever thought 20 years ago that we would be having this kind of conversation?
1: Oh, never.
0: Even 10 years ago.
1: Yeah, never. No. I mean, I've done therapy for 25 years, so like the things that people come in and talk about today, like I would have never imagined ever having those conversations with people when I started.
0: And that's different for you to help them navigate, because you're like, okay, I didn't study this in school.
1: Oh, definitely not. No. You know? So that's where, like for us as professionals, we have to have, you know, trainings to understand those things. And even in terms of like, I mean, we recently had a staff meeting in July, and part of our staff meeting was about the use of AI, because even for us, you know, you can't be dependent on that as a resource for information, right? Because it's not, you know, and so just even training staff on that and understanding that, like, it's great that you can go ask it a question, but that's not really where we need to be obtaining our information to, you know, to use with clients. We need to be getting that through official trainings and things like that. So, but yeah, we have to stay up to date on those trainings and things. So,
0: gosh, so much more that you have to put in your brain.
1: Yes. Yes.
0: Like, and so much more to stress about and to think about.
1: Mm-hmm.
0: Wow.
1: Yeah. And so, again, you go back to young people and think, how are they supposed to make sense of all that?
0: Exactly.
1: And really young people, you know, obviously have never lived in a world where they haven't known all of that. Mm-hmm. And so I feel very lucky that I come from a generation that knows what it was like before and what it's like now. I feel like I'm in that middle space. Mm-hmm. And so I can understand both worlds. But there's a lot of people out there, whether you're older, you don't understand the world now, or if you're really young, you don't understand the world before. Mm-hmm. And that's also difficult because, you know, and that's also some of the things that people kind of come in and talk about in therapy, is because what would I do if I didn't use my cell phone, you know, like, or didn't have social media, because they don't understand that.
0: Right.
1: Yeah.
0: I would be totally okay with going back to a landline at this point in my life.
1: Yeah.
0: Email me. Call me at home if you need me.
1: Just not the party line.
0: No.
1: But if I had my own phone line, yes.
0: Yes, I would really like to go back to those simpler times with the really long cords, you know, and walking down the hallway to have a private conversation so my mama and my sister couldn't hear me or my dad.
1: You know,
0: so kids these days will never understand that.
1: No.
0: I mean, I remember getting caller ID and I was like, oh my gosh, I can actually tell who's calling.
1: Yeah.
0: I don't have to wait to answer it to find out who it is.
1: Yeah. And now your phone screens your calls for you.
0: It does. Spam. Yeah. Scammer.
1: Yeah.
0: Husband.
1: Yeah.
0: It's crazy. It's so crazy. All right. Well, I will tell you that Phil or AJ or one of the guys at Window World would actually have to come and measure your windows for you. You can't let a chatbot do that, okay? Because they got to be precise. So they will come and measure your windows, your doors, anything like that to make sure that you have the right fit for those windows and doors there at Window World. And this might be a good time to go ahead and consider that, start thinking about it. Because as you're heading into the colder temperatures, we're already in those burr months. Mm-hmm. And as things get a little bit colder, you may start feeling that cold air coming through those cracks if you have older windows. So maybe you're thinking about replacing those windows. It might be a good time to go ahead and get an estimate, and they will come to you and measure. And before they leave, you will know what the estimate is. You will know what it will cost.
1: Oh, nice.
0: And I will say that has been the greatest investment this year for us. We have new windows, and I'm so excited about having those and looking forward to those little cooler days where I can actually open my windows and let the breeze come in. Yes. And if you are looking to save on your utility bills, this is a great way to do that. 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So
1: I didn't know that,
0: but they absolutely do. So contact them and let them get you taken care of. 270-651-3000, 651-3000. Hippie teepee barn sale tickets up for grabs this morning, and you can call in, get registered for those, and we will draw for a winner at the end of the hour. We're going to take a short break. We'll be back after Carrie Underwood. It's 103.5

0: Good Wednesday morning from 103.7 WHHT Wellness Wednesday. And we're getting ready to resume with Kelly and her guest Christy from Fuller Life Counseling Partners. Got sunshine today, high 93. Good chance of showers and thunderstorms by tomorrow.
1: Thank you very much, Todd. Yes, we are in studio today with Christy, and we're talking about a lot of different subjects. You know, kids going back to school, the pressures that they're dealing with, pressures that we adults deal with, AI, which was a topic I didn't expect us to get into, but that's something that's evolved. That's something new that folks are talking about when they come to see you guys there at Fuller Life Counseling Partners. And there's a something that's not new, but I guess maybe it's always been an addiction for some people, mm-hmm. but maybe it's something that you're seeing a little bit more of now.
2: Yeah. We're definitely seeing an increase in gambling addiction. And I think it's just the accessibility now of gambling. And so, you know, whether it's, I mean, you know, you can gamble on anything these days, but then like sports betting and the online betting, and then of course more local opportunities to gamble. And so we're seeing that a lot, and of course that creates, any addiction creates stress on the family. But you know, when you're coupling that with the addiction issue plus then financial issues that come with that, we're seeing a lot of family members who are coming in as well, who just don't know how to deal with that, you know, how to help someone with that.
1: That can be really, really tough.
2: Mm-hmm.
1: You know, especially if you've never dealt with anything like that before. And
2: right,
1: it's, you know, you and I were talking off mic. That's something I've never really done at all.
2: Yeah.

0: it's kind of the same way with a high on drugs. Like, you're chasing that feeling again. Mm-hmm. And so it felt so good to win. And, of course, casinos let you win, you know, every so often.
1: Yeah.
0: Because they want you to come back. You
1: right.
0: don't lose every time.
1: True.
0: And so, you know, so then you're constantly chasing the next win. Or you think, well, I've lost this much. I got to make it up by winning. Mm-hmm. So you get in these thinking traps, too, where you just continue to go back. And so, but it really is... very much like alcohol or drug addiction in terms of how it affects the brain and changes brain structure and all those kinds of things. But it's also become very normalized. I mean, we see all these commercials on TV about sports betting, and a lot of that is marketed towards young people. And again, because so much of that stuff now is done on your phone, and I've talked to some people about this, like, it doesn't feel real. It, again, is that disconnection. Like, it's a little different when I have to go into the casino and I have cash.
1: Mm-hmm.
0: Now, obviously, they take cards, too. But if I have cash when I go in and I know that that's $100 I just lost, that feels different to me, particularly than when I'm doing something on a betting app mm-hmm. and I don't see the money leave my hand. I don't, you know, it's just, it feels... And they give you all these credits, and so a lot of people are like, well, I'm just using my credits, mm-hmm. but then they are like, oh, well, I'll just use this much. And again, it's no different than people who spend money on games online. It's kind of that same thinking of like, well, it doesn't feel like real money.
1: Yeah.
0: Until you get your credit card bill and realize it was real money.
1: Yeah. Yeah, that is real.
0: Yeah.
1: And
0: yeah.
1: your 32% interest.
0: Yes. Yeah, yeah, yeah, yeah, exactly. So it's definitely real, but yeah, it's definitely a growing problem, and I think it's going to continue to be. Among young people, they say it is trending to be the number one addiction among young people is gambling. I've been looking into some trainings and things specifically for that, because I think it's going to be enough of an issue that we're going to need to have some wow. some trainings on how to deal with that and how to help families, because it's just a huge blow to families, because often, just like any other addiction, it's done in secret and people find out and they're blindsided, mm-hmm. you know. Mm-hmm. So, again, starts out maybe as fun, does not end in fun
1: right.
0: a lot of times.
1: Yeah. Right. Oh, goodness. Okay. So, something else to kind of be on the lookout for,
0: yeah.
1: you know, just
0: yeah, definitely.
1: Man. Okay. I think we have a phone call.
0: We do. Good morning. Welcome to Shop Local.
2: Hi, Kelly. Good morning, guys. Can I put my mom and my sister's name on the list for the tickets, please?
1: Yeah. What are the names?
2: It'll be Ann Doyle.
1: Ann Doyle. Okay.
2: Mm-hmm. And Gina Scherfy.
1: Gina Scherfy. Okay.
2: And I guess just use my phone number, 270-590-5614.
1: 5614. Okay. All right. Thank you.
2: All right. Thank you. Bye-bye.
1: Bye. 270-651-3000. We are giving away a pair of Hippie Teepee barn sale tickets. That's happening this weekend at Bodock Farms in Burksville. Okay, there's another phone call.
0: Good morning. Welcome to Shop Local.
3: Yes, I was wanting to register.
1: Okay, what's the name?
3: Annette Garrett.
1: All right, Annette. And what's your phone number?
3: 270-622-1146.
1: Thank you for calling. Good luck.
3: Thank you. Have a good day.
1: You too. Bye-bye. All right. 270-651-3000. That's 651-3000. We're going to talk about Boston & Co. And Letitia will be in with us on Friday. This is a newer store here downtown. Christy, you may be familiar with Boston
0: yeah.
1: & Co.
0: Mm-hmm.
1: She's down mm-hmm. from U-Turn.
0: Yeah.
1: And she has gotten in some new fall styles and... She's also got in some new things for men, some new sport coats, sport jackets, and some long sleeve shirts. So they carry both men's and women's, which we definitely needed a place for men to shop
0: yeah.
1: for some nice clothing.
0: Yeah.
1: And Boston & Co. has brought that and some different things for women as well. I love the post that they did yesterday. It says, this is your sign to treat yourself every day. So make a purchase Monday. And there's some beautiful clothing on that rack. Transaction Tuesday. Some very nice sport coats on there for the guys. Wish list Wednesday, which includes some beautiful chunky necklaces and some scarves. Scarves are really in
0: yeah.
1: this season. Treat your

0: Self Thursday. It is the photo of their storefront, which looks really nice. Free Spending Friday. There is some of their products that they carry from Kitsch and Black House Collective, which I love that brand, by the way. Shop Till You Drop Saturday. So some beautiful dresses that they have hanging on their wall and some cute tops as well. And then Splurge Sunday. So they have some nice, polo type shirts, a little dressier shirts for men. So yeah, there's something every single day, and they've just got some new things in store. So if you are looking for something like that, if you are looking for men's clothing, stop in there, take a look at all the things that they have. The Black House Collective, I think that they got some new products in. Laundry detergent, mop and surface cleaners, candles. They have some amazing car diffusers, and they smell so good. So go check them out. I got some of the surface cleaners or surface cleaner from them the other day, and Santal, I think, was the scent, and it smells so good. Oh. Vintage is also one of my favorites. Golden is another one of my favorites. I love the perfume. That's just about what I wear every day.
1: Oh.
0: Is either, I think I have Golden on today, but I love the Vintage as well. So I don't think they have the perfumes yet, but they do have the candles and the mop soap and the surface cleaner and then the car diffusers. So
1: nice.
0: Boston & Co. is located downtown, 132 East Public Square, and go in there and see all that they have. They had a sale rack the other day when I stopped by, so you may be able to find some good deals in the back there on the sale rack. And Letitia will be in with us on Friday to talk a little bit more about Boston & Co. All right, 270-651-3000. That's 651-3000. Just have a few minutes left of Wellness Wednesday. Christy in studio from Fuller Life Counseling Partners, and we've kind of touched a lot of different subjects today.
1: We did. We went on the journey.
0: And we had no idea where we were going.
1: No.
0: But this always happens. You know, we start out somewhere, and then one thing leads to another. And, you know, there are just so many reasons to talk to a counselor, talk to a therapist that can help you get through daily life, that can just help you get through some struggles, some triggers. Maybe you're just now going through some things. You're just now feeling anxious about X, Y, or Z.
1: Yeah.
0: But you have some amazing therapists there who are very compassionate and really just want to help whoever it is that walks through their door.
1: Yeah, absolutely. And we have, you know, lots of people with varied specialties and, you know, varied work experience. So, you know, if you have a particular issue and you want someone who has experience with that, I mean, we just need to know that up front so we can try to, you know, pair you with someone who, you know, obviously some things we kind of all deal with, but if there's very specialized things that you're looking for, then it's really helpful for us to know that. And, you know, just to reiterate that, you know, there's just really no shame in reaching out and asking to talk to somebody. And I still hear a lot of people who feel a lot of embarrassment about having to reach out and ask for help or talk about some of these things that are very difficult to talk about. And we acknowledge that, you know, even as a counselor, we know these are difficult things to talk about for people. Mm-hmm. But it's worth doing that work to improve your life.
0: Okay. All right, Christy. Well, we are going to draw for a winner. So if you'll tap the zero right there, that will give us... What number?
1: One.
0: Number one. So Damon Miller. And you know what? We're going to go ahead and give away two pair. Surprise, surprise. So tap that. We'll give us the next winner.
1: Two.
0: Number two. Okay.
1: Interestingly enough.
0: All right. One and two. So Ann Doyle and Damon Miller, you are the winners of the Hippie Teepee Barn Sale tickets. So I will give them a call and we'll put your name on a winner's list so that you will All you have to do is go and show up and give them your name, and they will let you in. So you don't have to have physical tickets. We do a lot of will call and winner's list that we send to various businesses and that sort of thing. So, Christy, thanks for being here this morning.
1: Thanks for having me.
0: You're welcome. And thanks for shining some light on some difficult subjects, some difficult things that folks listening may think, oh, okay, I'm going through this, or I know someone who is going through this. Reach out and get some help, or maybe let them know that there is help available. There are options.
1: Yes.
0: So, just appreciate you being here and shining some light on those things.
1: Thanks.
0: You're welcome. Wellness Wednesday is presented this week by Fuller Life Counseling Partners. Want to say thanks to Calligraphy Creations in Kentucky, Window World of Bowling Green, and Boston & Co. 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

0: 103.7 WHHT. Good morning. It's Kelly McKay, and I have in studio with me Rochelle Wyatt. She is here to talk a little bit about the 85th annual eToil Community Fair. 85 years. That is a long-running fair, isn't it?
1: It is.
0: And I know there are a lot of things that you guys have planned for this Saturday, September the 12th. So you want to kind of take us through the day, Rochelle, and let us know what we can expect with this eToil Fair.
1: Okay. We start off our activities at 9 o'clock with the pet show. There's a $2 entry fee for that. We have an antique tractor and lawnmower show also at 9. And the baby show will also start at 9 o'clock. Okay. We have a cornhole tournament. Then at 10 o'clock, the pedal pull will start. The kids have a great time with that. And then our big thing is the frog jumping contest, which starts at 11. And we have age group categories for that because we have so many that we had to put them into age groups. And then at 12 o'clock, we have the champion frog jump off. At 1 o'clock, we have the athletic contest. At 3 o'clock, we have the beauty pageant. At 3:30, the fish fry and the auction. At 5 o'clock, we have the cakewalk and the Eddie show. He's just going to be doing some singing for us as we enjoy our fish fry. And then at 6 o'clock, we'll start with our stick horse race and our horse show. So that's kind of a quick rundown of the day.
0: Okay, so a lot of different things going on that day. It looks like the weather is going to be fantastic.
1: Yes, thank
0: for
1: goodness.
0: The fair. And I know you have a few vendors that are going to be setting up for folks to shop as well.
1: We do. We have 6 vendors right now. We have a Pampered Chef. We have jewelry, permanent jewelry. We have goat milk soap. We have crocheting. We have resin art. And then if anybody wants to come out last minute for, they can do that. The cost is $25 to set up, and we'd be glad to have anybody that would like to come.
0: All right. And this is presented each year by the same folks that always work on this and put this together. You want to give them a shout out?
1: Yes. The eToil 4-H, the eToil Homemakers, and the H.B. Grant Masonic Lodge 610.
0: Okay.
1: So we work hard to bring this together every year, so if you all could come out, we'd appreciate it.
0: And it's all taking place right there in eToil.
1: It is.
0: Yes. You cannot miss the community center right there.
1: Right.
0: And the frog jumping contest, I just remember that from years ago. It was so funny.
1: It is. It was a great time.
0: It is. And talking, you know, about the, they go down to the creek and get the frogs.
1: They do.
0: And then they bring them back. Mm-hmm. So, and those frogs, you never know where they're going to jump.
1: Exactly.
0: They could jump off the side instead of going straight on that wagon.
1: Yes, we line the wagon with people. And I remember a couple years ago, they were jumping down and this older lady was standing there and it jumped right on her face. I would have probably had a meltdown right there. Uh-huh. She just grabbed it, throwed it back on the wagon and just went on. And I was just like, okay. So
0: she didn't care.
1: No.
0: She didn't care. No, mm-mm. Not at all. But make plans to be part of the 85th annual eToil Community Fair. That's happening this Saturday. Lots of music, games, food, and fun. So you don't want to miss out on all of this. Rochelle, thanks for coming by this morning.
1: Thank you for having me.
0: You're welcome. I have 8 in a row to start up next. 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

Jason Aldean kicking off another eight in a row on 103.7 WHHT. I'm going to play Ella Langley in just a bit. Sam Hunt. Here's Russell Dickerson in the meantime.

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Oh, it's National Teddy Bear Day. When I was a kid, I had this one brown teddy bear. I carried it everywhere. Not as much as I carried my Raggedy Ann doll, but I love that brown teddy bear. I have to dig that up. I don't know where that thing is. What about you? Did you have a teddy bear?

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Jordan Davis's latest is coming up. So is Keith Urban. Here's Dan and Shay on WHHT.

Jordan Davis with Mess on 103.7 WHHT. It seems like people just don't have enough things to do. You know, walking around, going to different neighborhoods, impersonating EPB employees. Yeah, this is the latest. Glasgow Police Department is warning of fake EPB employees. So they are going door to door pretending to be an EPB employee. And you need to be aware of this. The plant board is saying that all of their employees wear branded clothing, so you will be able to clearly see that they are working for the Glasgow Electric Plant Board.

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Hottest Hits, 103.7 WHHT. I'm out of here. Jay Turner is taking things over next. I'm going to leave you with Corey Kent on WHHT. Have a wonderful Wednesday.

Calgary's Hottest Hits, 103.7 WAJT. Good Wednesday morning. It's the hump day. A little bit after 10 o'clock with Jay Turner checking in with you. Good music from Brad Paisley this hour. Kelsey Ballerini's on the way. Riley Green, and I am going to give away lunch today at Colton Steakhouse and Grill. Be listening sometime during the lunch hour.

99.7 WHHT. This is Jay Turner, and if you love fish like I do, I love fish, then there's a big fish fry coming up Saturday starting at 4 o'clock. It's hosted by the Austin Masonic Lodge. That's at 3367 Austin Tracy Road. So be there starting at 4 o'clock. Good old fish, hush puppies, fries, and more. I've got

0: 103.7 WHHT. Vincent Mason with Jay Turner here in the midday on your Wednesday. And are you ready for fall? How many of you are actually ready for fall? Are you really ready for summer to get over with? Some of you may want summer to extend all the way to Christmas. I don't. Fall is one of my favorite times of the year. And just counting down the days, 13 days until fall begins. Now, will the temperatures be fall-like? I guess we'll find out in 13 days, right? 52 days, Halloween will be here. That's October 31st. How about 78 more days until Thanksgiving? Or 103 days till winter? Or 107 days till Christmas? Better start moving on that Christmas shopping. Just 107 days left.
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it on 103.7 WHHT. That's Hudson Westbrook. Jay Turner here along with you on a hump day. And a little news out of Nashville. Ernest has announced that he will be stepping away from the road for a few weeks in order to focus on his mental and physical health. He said, I am going away for a couple of weeks to get myself and my priorities back in order. And I look forward to coming back better and stronger. I owe it to myself and those affected by my actions. And that starts now. Ernest will be coming back soon. Nate Smith, World on Fire at WHHT.

Chuck. I didn't come here to leave. I came here to give you the Southern Kentucky weather forecast. Mostly sunny this afternoon, 92. Slight chance of some overnight rain tonight, 72. Good chance of rain tomorrow. What is rain? It's been so long. High of 90.

Gundry's on his hits, 103.7 WHHT. Hope you're not working too hard. And this hump day of the work week, yeah, it's a short work week for a lot of you because you were off on Monday for Labor Day. Emma Langley, Morgan Wallen at WHHT.

0: Tyler Hubbard, 103.7 WHHT, here in the midday with Jay Turner. And where is the best place to retire? When you retire, have you ever thought about moving to Florida? Because they say Florida dominates the best places to retire list, and California cities rank the worst. Yeah, if you happen to be retiring anytime soon and you want to move to Florida, they say Orlando is number one, followed by Miami, and then Tampa. Number four is Scottsdale, Arizona, where it's 110 degrees year-round. Of course, they don't have any humidity out there. And number five, well, a little difference in scenery, Casper, Wyoming, surprised in fifth place. Now, rounded out the top 10 were Atlanta, Minneapolis, Fort Lauderdale, Florida, Charleston, and Pittsburgh. But California cities dominate the bottom of the rankings. Stockton, California, San Bernardino, followed by Newark, New Jersey, Fresno, California, and Bakersfield, ranked among the worst. And Detroit also appeared near the bottom. I think I'll just stay here in good old Glasgow, Barron County, Kentucky. How about you?
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2: 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That's right. He's announced his new single, On the Road, and it's set to be released tomorrow, September 10th. 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

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Todd has the Secret Celebrity Game brought to you by Glass Thompson Insurance. You could win some Pippi Teepee barn sale tickets at Bodock Farms this week. Here's John.

downtown Plesco, overlooking the beautiful public square. It's a little bit after 11 o'clock with Jay Turner. Coming up, what us guys don't want for gifts. The worst gifts you could give us. We'll talk about that this hour. Plus music from

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Summer ain't over yet. No, mostly sunny, 92 this afternoon. Maybe a slight chance of overnight rain, 72. And a good chance of rain tomorrow, high of 90.

0: Parker McCullough, 103.7 WHHT. This is Jay Turner, and what's the worst gifts that us guys get that we really don't want, whether it's for birthday, an anniversary gift, a Christmas gift, whatever? Here are the top two worst gifts that us guys really don't want. 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

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It's Jay Turner on your radio. Thank you for hanging out with me on this Wednesday. New music from Nashville. It's Blake Whiten at WHHT.

0: Love in Oklahoma. Luke Combs, 103.7 WHHT on your Wednesday. It's Jay Turner. Thank you for being with me as we keep it moving here this midday. This guy wants his horse back. It's Cody Johnson, 103.7 WHHT.
1: He's a ranch hand in a pinch, man. Hotter than the red on the cattle brand. Cause she's a gold digger with a quick trigger. A cast iron skillet swinging lid flipper. Now he's a double wide on the county line. Sipping on a six pack of Lone Star Light. She did him dirty, took him to

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And Kelly McCabe with the Shop Local Show. Tomorrow morning, 8 o'clock. Today she had Christy with Fuller Life Counseling Partners. And tomorrow it'll be Phil with Window World at 8. Wow.

0: 103.7 WHHT, Jacob Packworth. And if you attended a movie this summer, well, the summer box office shattered the all-time record with $4.8 billion. And over the Labor Day weekend, Spider-Man Brand New Day claimed the number one spot. It earned $23.5 million just on the Labor Day weekend alone and surpassed over $900 million domestically, making it the second movie ever to reach that milestone after Star Wars, The Force Awakens. And Christopher Nolan's The Odyssey landed number two this weekend. And Coyote versus Acme. Now, I've not seen this one. Coyote versus Acme was number three this weekend and by any means came in at number four. Insidious out of the further rounded out the top five with just over $8 million this weekend. And I noticed the Marquee Cinemas in Glasgow is now closed. They're getting ready to go through some new ownerships, some new renovations. Looking forward to a brand new movie theater coming soon to Glasgow. Another eight in a row coming up right here on WHHT. Get set. We've got Megan Maroney on the way.
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Maury Thomas, it's 103.7 WHHT from the fourth floor of the Commerce Plaza building in downtown Glasgow. 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And coming up this hour, your chance to win lunch to Colton Steakhouse and Grill. 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Jelly Roll, the new song from Low Cash. 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

0: Missouri's Hottest Hits 103.7 WHHT. Kevin Powers, Shabuzi, moving on here in the lunch hour. And congratulations, Leanne Pulver of Glasgow was my 10th caller, and she wins lunch for two to Colton Steakhouse and Grill. You could be the winner next week. Just be listening sometime during the lunch hour one day next week, and you could win from Colton's and WHHT.
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103.7 WHHT and Jay Turner in the midday in the lunch hour on a Wednesday. And coming up, we're going to talk about apples. Not the apples we eat, a different kind of apple. Stay tuned in a few minutes. 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

0: Country's Hottest Hits 103.7 WHHT, talking about Low Cash, their newest from Nashville, Jay Turner. And I'm going to talk about apple, not the apple we eat, but a different kind of apple. It was on this day in 2015, 11 years ago, that Apple unveiled the iPad Pro and the iPhone 6. Did you ever have an iPhone 6? Did you have an iPad Pro? Do you still have an iPad Pro? Do you still own an iPhone 6? What is it now, 17? I think I've got a 17 Pro. Yeah, that's what I have, a 17 Pro. But yeah, it was on this day just 11 years ago, and I do have an iPad, and it's probably time for a trade-up, you know, trade-in, and get something different, because I think I've had this iPad now for, what, 10 years? Maybe longer. Well, no, because they just came out 11 years ago, so it can't be older than 11 years old. Anyway, I'm going to go up with another number here. Eight in a row, Lainey Wilson and John Mayer to start it off on WHHT.
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Calgary's hottest hits, 103.7 WHHT. It's Jay Turner a little bit after 1 o'clock. And coming up this hour, we've got Bella's with Dolly Parton. Music from Scotty McCreary. Jordan Davis is on the way, plus Shaboozy. And some dumb, useless products that we still want today. We still want to buy these dumb, useless products. I'll tell you what some of them are. Coming up this hour.

Raylan James, Water at a Wedding, 103.7 WHHT, and Jay Turner. Coming up this Saturday, it's Free Household Hazardous Waste and Shredder Day at the back parking lot of Beaver Trail Park in Glasgow. It'll be going on from 9 to noon this Saturday. And details at GlasgowNews1.com.

0: Son of Jolene, Bellis and Dolly Parton, 103.7 WHHT and Jay Turner. Do you still buy some dumb, useless products? Do you? I mean, some of these we still want today. I mean, I came up with the top five on this list, and it says number five is a USB-powered pet rock. Why would you want a USB-powered pet rock? Maybe it lights up? I don't know. How about a car exhaust barbecue grill, where you can hook it to your car exhaust and run your barbecue grill? 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Not only is the gold-plated stapler something I'd like to have, gold-plated. 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It's a motorized ice cream cone. 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

3.7 WHHT. This is Jay Turner connecting you to Nashville. Ella Langley's been going viral lately for the speeches she gives at her shows, whether it's speaking about mental health or her faith. And recently she spoke to fans about comparing themselves on social media. Here's her quote. "I think with social media and how you get to see into everyone's life and you feel behind or you feel not good enough or not pretty enough or not cool enough, or you can't sing this way or you can't dance this way, who really gives a crap?" That's what she said. This is who I am, and that's what you get from Ella Langley. Here's Scotty McCreary.

Country's Hottest, it's 103.7 WHHT. Are we going to get any rain? Well, it's a possibility. Might see a slight chance of rain tonight and a better chance tomorrow. Actually, with some scattered showers, high 90. Florida Georgia Line and Luke Bryan at WHHT.

0: 103.7 WHHT. Latest from Cole Swindell with Jay Turner here. Taking care of your Thursday. And I had to make my yearly trip to the dermatologist yesterday afternoon. I go once a year. Just make sure I don't have any skin cancers. Have you ever been? You probably should. Check out those moles. Because I had to have one taken off of my leg a couple of years ago, which thought might be cancerous, but ended up not being cancerous, which that's a good thing. But yeah, I went yesterday. I had you ever have these skin tags? You know what I'm talking about, skin tags. So I've got them all over me. But there's one right on my eyelid. Well, it used to be there. It's gone now because they took it off yesterday. So it kind of irritated my eyelid. So I had it taken off. But they have to numb it. They have to numb your eyelid. And that's not much fun, I'm telling you, if you ever had it done before, to have any kind of skin tag or moles taken off. But anyway, yeah, my yearly dermatologist visit and everything else checked out really good, except for the little skin tag, and hopefully it's okay too. Coming up, another 8 in a row here on WHHT. Stay tuned.
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1: And here's Clark with the weather. 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

7WHHT, Stella Lefty with Boston. And this is Jay Turner. Thank you for hanging out with me on this Wednesday, but I've got to go, and I'm not going to Boston. I'm going to the house, and I'll be back tomorrow morning at 10 o'clock. Paul Johnson starts his day next at 2 with more of country's hottest hits, and I hope you have a great rest of your day. This is Shaboozey.

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downtown Glasgow. Music before three from Eric Church, Ella Langley, and Bailey Zimmerman. And come January, what new Girl Scout cookies can we look forward to? I've got details coming up.

93.7 WHHT. Got a chance of overnight showers, maybe a thunderstorm or two, low 73. Good chance of showers and thunderstorms on Thursday with a high of 86.

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1: 103.7 WHHT. That's Dan and Shay. I'm Paul Johnson. Come January, it'll be Girl Scout cookie time all over again. What new products are they going to have for us? Well, one for us and one for something else. I've got details for you before 3 o'clock. Also got another 8 in a row on the way. Dasha starts it next.
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When you're trying to get over somebody who's really good at making you come back, that's a problem. It's Mac Geiger inside 8 in a row. 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

0: 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That's Tucker Wetmore. I'm Paul Johnson. On the Today Show yesterday, the Girl Scouts of America announced they're going to introduce Patch Pals when the next cookie season launches in January. They're soft-baked, blueberry muffin-flavored cookies for dogs. And don't worry if you accidentally eat one. They're harmless. Al Roker tried one on the Today Show and said they're actually not bad. That's not the only new addition. They also announced a new human cookie called Sparkables, which are oatmeal cookies with chocolate chips and sprinkles. They were specifically created for people with food allergies to avoid 9 major food allergens.
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There's a free Household Hazardous Waste and Shredder Day coming up Saturday at Beaver Creek Park. 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

rooftop of Commerce Plaza in downtown Glasgow. Music on the way before four from Jordan Davis, Blake Shelton, and Cody Johnson. And what are some everyday pains in the butt we all deal with? We'll talk about that coming up shortly.

0: 90.7 WHHT. That is Corey Kent. I am Paul Johnson. Someone asked the internet, what are some common everyday pains in the butt that we all have to deal with? And boy, did the internet have some opinions, as the internet always does. We'll talk about some of the good ones coming up before 4 o'clock. Got your forecast in a few. And another 8 in a row just around the corner. It starts next with Jason Aldean.
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0: Hottest Hits, 103.7 WHHT. Colonel Sanders was born on this day in 1890. That's right, Kentucky's most famous colonel wasn't even in the military. His weapon of choice was a pressure cooker.
1: He's a ranch hand in a pinch, man. Hotter than the red on the cattle brand. Cause she's a gold digger with a quick trigger. A cast iron skillet swinging lid flip.

0: 103.7 WHHT. That's Blake Shelton. I'm Paul Johnson. Seems like the most annoying things in life are also the most relatable, happens to everybody. Someone asked for examples online. Some of the better ones, buying scissors, only to realize you need another pair of scissors to open the package. The 10 hot dogs, 8 buns dilemma, one of life's bigger mysteries. Trying to open a Capri Sun. I never did master that art when I was a kid. Mismatched Tupperware lids and containers. You're looking for the rectangle lid? You can only find the oval ones. A bag of chips, it's mostly air. Hate that. The phone charger that you think is charging, but it never was. And the grocery bag that rips in the driveway. Just, you better hope the pasta sauce wasn't in that one. We all live very different lives, but it's reassuring to know that we're all united by the same mildly infuriating nonsense.
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103.7 WHHT. A few overnight showers or a thunderstorm possible. Low 73. Thursday brings a good chance of showers and thunderstorms and a high of 86.

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That is coming up this Saturday. 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

0: 93.7 WHHT, Coethel and Ella Langley. That is Jaded Eye. I'm Paul Johnson. Still got your forecast on the way. This afternoon's good news story happening before 5 o'clock. And another 8 in a row. Going to start that just around the corner with Lainey Wilson and John Mayer next.
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103.7 WHHT. Look for a slight chance of showers or a thunderstorm overnight tonight. Low 73. Tomorrow, showers and thunderstorms likely at times with a high of 86.

0: 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It's Jacob Hackworth. I'm Paul Johnson with this afternoon's good news story. A dozen Labrador puppies from the same litter just got back together with their mom and dad to celebrate their first birthday. Last year, vets expected the mom to have six or seven puppies, but she ended up having a dozen. The puppies' owners have stayed connected, and some of the dogs still hang out regularly, but for the birthday reunion, all 12 puppies returned for a party together. They even had dog-friendly cake and some party hats, too.
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Plaza in downtown Glasgow. Music before 6 from Jelly Roll, Stella Lefty, and Morgan Wallen. And what's some stuff that used to be free but isn't anymore but still should be? We'll talk about that in just a few.

103.7 WHHT overnight could see a shower or two, maybe even a thunderstorm. Low 73. Thursday looks wet. Good chance of showers and thunderstorms and a high of 86.

0: Country's Hottest Hits, 103.7 WHHT. That's Jelly Roll. I'm Paul Johnson. Someone asked online what some stuff that used to be free but isn't anymore, but really still should be free. And there were some great answers. We'll go over some before 6 o'clock. Also got another 8 in a row on the way. Going to start that next with a couple of Dylans, Marlo and Scott, coming up.
1: She really took care of business. I wasn't running back and forth to the office or anything. All I had to do was call.
2: On Monday, a man rear-ended me at a stoplight. But my first thoughts were, I need to call Flora.
3: And then I finally went to Flora Templeton Stewart. It was such a big ease after, you know, I got with them. It was just like talking to your family, your mother.
4: 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I think the whole entire staff is wonderful.
1: 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I felt restored.
2: From the front office to everyone, the attorneys, the paralegals, everyone, it made it so much easier.
3: As I got in my car, looked at my wife, and we both grinned and smiled, you know, how easy we felt. 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
4: I would recommend the office of Flora Templeton Stewart to anyone that is involved in an accident.
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0: 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Yeah.

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Paul Johnson inside you Wednesday afternoon. The August jobs report came in stronger than expected. Apparently, there was a big surge in people getting hired to train AI to replace them.

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You can do it again tomorrow morning with Kelly McKay between 8 and 9 a.m. And that is Shop Local. 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

0: 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That's Tyler Nance. I'm Paul Johnson. 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

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The Austin Masonic Lodge hosting a fish fry this Saturday afternoon. 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

0: 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Randy Houser there. I'm Paul Johnson. Thanks for being around this Wednesday afternoon, getting over the hump with great stuff straight ahead from Ella Langley. Going to hear from Luke Bryan, Riley Green, Low Cash, and more coming up. Got your forecast on the way, too, and a Nashville news update. 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

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The NFL starts tonight. It is about time, too. I am ready to watch Taylor Swift watch some football. I'm Paul Johnson, inside 8 in a row with you. 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

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It's a day that celebrates what you say right after you say the phrase, "The Jets will make the playoffs."

0: 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It's Dylan Scott. B-Dub taking over at 7 o'clock. Before that happens, though, Patty B checks in with a Nashville news update courtesy of Luxury Garden Center. That is on the way for you next.
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